slaughtered. Time twitching in the spine. The silver tongue of water slugs is rotted. Die.

didn't act like I was an idiot, but I didn't know, so finally I got the picture. Guys started leaving, and the girls, and so it says to me, I'm scared.

0: I was good, but I knew some people, and I had women who were for free. They helped me out a little bit, and I went to school in the day, and goofed around a little bit, you know. And I took a little modeling job here and there. Not much. You can't live on that. It's too little. And I'm too tall to be able to do anything really. Acting deals and things. Most guys are too short. I never intended to be a big actress anyway. To be a big star or anything. I had a language barrier that I had to overcome to be able to do anything. And even if I did overcome this, I'm very limited because of my height. When it comes to pictures, there are so many girls anyway, so why should I talk? So I needed money all of a sudden. Actually, I was spending a lot of time doing social work, when you think of it. I mean, not charging money. I knew there were a lot of married guys who wanted to pay to have an affair with a girl, so they wouldn't be obligated. A friend offered to introduce me to some of these men. It was repulsive the first time, but I just cut out everything that had to do with feeling. I lived with one guy for 2.5 years. I didn't have anyone else. No, I would have been a damn fool too. He was loaded, and I had everything I needed. But then I came down here, and I decided I was going to be really square, so I went to work. But after having money, you just can't go to work. It kills you. You get your paycheck at the end of the week, and you look at it, and you say, damn it. I worked all week for $60, less than I could make in a day. So now I'm really hustling. I've only been at it a few weeks, but I've managed to save quite a bit of money already. I'm pretty careful, and I don't expect to get busted by guys. I only take customers through people who know them, all about them. Only the greedy girls get arrested.
1: I was working as a hostess in this town in Detroit. Major D came up to me once and asked me if I'd be interested in entertaining one of his customers.
2: Mm-hmm.
1: I was kind of scared and didn't really do it, but so I says, okay, for $100. So he says, okay. So I had to stay with the guy all night. And after that, why, the bartender got me a lot of jobs. Even though I was picking up $100, I still kept my job as a waitress.
3: Some call girls make their profession seem like light, pleasant work.
0: I don't have to punch a time clock. I don't have to work 8 hours a day. I'm lazy. That's why I'm selling myself. I never have liked work since I was a kid, during the Depression days. Remember those days?

0: call girl, the client is known as a John. A call girl rarely lets a John call her directly. She's learned to avoid the authorities by having all her calls come through a telephone answering service. She keeps a list of clients known as a John book. When a client calls for a date, his name is checked against the book. If he's in the book, the call girl knows he's safe. If he says he's been recommended by someone whose name is in the book, he might also be safe. But if his name isn't in the book, he probably won't have his call returned. Her John book is one of the call girl's most valuable possessions. The names in it are worth money to her and to other call girls.
1: A girl's John book is worth at least a couple of $1,000, and sometimes a lot more. It's worth it even if you can get only a couple of good guys out of it. Let's say I have a pretty good number. I mean, a phone number of a guy who doesn't want me anymore. Well, he's going to move on to somebody else, and he's worth plenty.
0: A girl's John book is subject to theft by other call girls. To forestall this, or at least to punish the offender, a clever girl always pads her book. That is, she includes the names of several vice officers. Anyone trying to make contact with one of them will land in immediate trouble. The extent to which the John book is symbolic of the call girl's entire way of life is illustrated by this girl's reaction to its loss, even though she thought she had no further use for it.
1: I wanted to quit. I burned my John book and my bank account with it because I wanted to be so pure. I even went out to the incinerator and put my New York book and my Hollywood book together and threw them both in. And as I watched it burn, I almost fainted. I almost had a heart attack.
0: Call girls assembled their list of Johns in a variety of ways. Some of them frequent the more exclusive bars and restaurants. It's easy for an attractive, unaccompanied girl to catch the attention of a man on the loose. When she's convinced he's not a vice officer, she'll proposition. Occasionally, a girl with nothing else to do will permit herself to be picked up as

Oh, he was pretty clean. Naturally, we ended up spending the night together, and then we went back to town, and then he had a big business deal, and would I mind giving him time for this to go home, which was fine with me, and handed me a 5-spot, and said, Tom, this is time for cash fare, but I'm not just for myself, and he just looked at me, and said, well, I'm not in this business. Up. He said he had no idea I was going to want money, and why didn't I tell him in the first place? And I said,

Come on, baby. Don't you want to see me? You came to my rescue the last time. You know I don't. All right, I'm only asking. You know what I was thinking? Next time I'm going to bring somebody with me, and we're going to have two for one. No, really, baby, she's a doll. Hey, I got a great idea. I've got a book with me I could bring over. You'll flip when you see this book. This one will paint a picture for you. Well, we can put music in the background. Oh, all right, baby. I won't hang you on the phone any longer. I just thought you wanted company.

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Non ci sono andato ma non li scorderò mai più.

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